This is KFJC, and we are giving away one pair of tickets to Flamin' Groovies and Hot Laundry, Friday, August 2nd. Showtime is 8 p.m. All ages are welcome. If you'd like to go, phone 650-941-2500. We will be taking the third caller. And you just heard Harriet Tubman and George Ann Muldrow with Flowers off of Electrical Field of Love. And before that, the ensemble Dastan and Salar Agil started us out with Tanif e Sham e Jan from Endless Ocean. And coming up next, we've got a track by the Coming up next, we have got a song from the opener from the show called Over the Line by Hot Laundry here on KFJC.

set the law to Lima. The great war must be fought. This police.

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computers, video, radio, printing presses, synthesizers, fax machines, tape recorders, photocopiers. These things make good toys, but terrible addictions. Finally, we realize we cannot reach out and touch someone who is not present in the flesh. These media may be useful to our art, but they must not possess us, nor must they stand between, mediate, or separate us from our animal, animate selves. We want to control our media, not be controlled by them. And we should like to remember a certain psychic martial art which stresses the realization that the body itself is the least mediated of all media. Therefore, as artists and cultural workers who have no intention of giving up activity in our chosen media, we nevertheless demand of ourselves an extreme awareness of immediacy, as well as the mastery of some direct means of implementing this awareness as play, immediately, at once, and immediately, without mediation. Fully realizing that any art manifesto written today can only stink of the same bitter irony it seeks to oppose, we nevertheless declare, without hesitation, without too much thought, the founding of a movement, immediatism. We feel free to do so because we intend to practice immediatism in secret in order to avoid any contamination of mediation. Publicly, we'll continue our work in publishing, radio, printing, music, whatever, but privately, we will create something else. Something to be shared freely, but never consumed passively. Something which can be discussed openly, but never understood by the agents of alienation. Something with no commercial potential, yet valuable beyond price. Something occult, yet woven completely into the fabric of our everyday lives. Immediatism is not a movement in the sense of an aesthetic program. It depends on situation, not style or content, message or school. It may take the form of any kind of creative play, which can be performed by two or more people, by and for themselves, face to face, and together. In this sense, it's like a game, and therefore certain rules may apply. All spectators must also be performers. All expenses are to be shared, and all products which may result from the play are also to be shared by the participants only. We may keep them or bestow them as gifts, but should not sell them. The best games will make little or no use of obvious forms of mediation, such as photography, recording, printing, but will tend toward immediate techniques involving physical presence, direct communication, and the senses. An obvious matrix for immediatism is the party. Thus, a good meal could be an immediatist art project, especially if everyone present cooked.

0: We tend to forget. We haven't done anything. We haven't done a thing. Or we could go on all night. That's right.
1: It's Cave Tracy. That was Well Long, something from the Maroon Pink album. The Community Services Agency of Mountain View and Los Altos offers food, including fresh dairy and produce, to those in need. 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Hello, hello, I'm Waith. It's 7:20, about to be 7:21 a.m. And next up is something from Nico Tsukwanis. This one's called 24 Hours, and that's on 89.

0: 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That was Groove Armada.
1: You know music. 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Then you happened upon KFJC in the midst of the hours of 7 to 10 p.m. on an innocent Tuesday evening. Something shattered. Your stately home just buckled. The buzzes changed to a different frequency. You were humbled. Cynthia Lumba. Take over school. Tuesdays, 7 to 10 p.m. Okay, JC.
0: This is Waith, and it's 8:40 a.m. Next up is Belgrado, and that's on KFJC.

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Or that I love any physical being.

beggar with a haunted kind of face accosted Leonardo on the street. Have mercy, noble sir, and give what you can spare, and anything I do to win your favor,

Broadcasting from Foothill College, this is KFJC Los Altos here, Los Altos Hills. This is our crimes. We're among the creatures of the farm, down on the farm. I am a creature of the farm once a month. And the other creatures include Sally Gooden, who is probably the manager of the farm. And I think Jack Tarr is another creature of the farm. And there may be others that I don't even know about. But it would be something to get all of us together and program a show in as a shared thing all at once. Please write a note to myself. I will write a note to myself to suggest that to Sally Gooden. The down on the farm free-for-all. It could happen. Let's see. We just heard Black Twig Pickers, Last Kind Word. That's from Hobo Handshake. And we heard Tree's version of Little Sadie in a collection of LPs collated by Monster Zero. The Tree's LP is called On the Shore, and this is a newly tidied up and expanded version of that album of theirs from the 70s. And we're up to date. Let's hear from Bob Wills on KFJC.

I work on the border. I see what I see. I work on the border, and it's working on me.

every border patrol. Well, the smugglers do business. That's where I make a stand. I know this old desert like the back of my hand.

This is KFJC, and I am Sam Yorko, and that was Evil Spectrum with the track Occult Sin. The album was Emanation of the Hybris, and I'm sorry for the speed change in there. I took a guess, and I was wrong. It's now written firmly on the cover itself, so the future DJs will not have that issue. And that's all we heard in that shortened set. The Employee Dharma Handbook is a TheaterWorks Silicon Valley world premiere play by Geetha Reddy. The setting is a Silicon Valley aerospace company where a human resources executive investigates a staffing issue involving sexism. She instead encounters simmering tensions among immigrant employees that threaten the company itself. On stage at the Lucy Stern Theater through August 2nd. 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Coming up now, I've got Ensemble Dastan and Salar Aghili. The track is Tansif E. Saghar, and the album is The Endless Ocean. Here in your source for randomness, KFJC.

This is KFJC. What we just heard there was Jeff Mertens with the track Ramel, and the album was Ramel. Before that was Magic Castles with the track 10,100, and the album is The Lore of the Mysticore. The San Mateo County District Attorney Consumer and Environmental Protection Unit enforces laws prohibiting false advertising, unfair competition, and other forms of consumer fraud. The unit also files actions for violations of environmental protection laws. 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Here on your source for randomness, KFJC.